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0: Alrighty, I got some new music from the Rolling Stones off their new album, Foreign Tongues, which was released today. Coming up before we get to the 6 o'clock six-pack tonight, 96.1 KLPX. We'll also hear from Tom Petty and Aerosmith. You just heard Metallica. Speaking of Metallica, I got a chance for you to win a digital download copy of Metallica's Reload remastered album. If you win this, you'll qualify for the grand prize, which includes the 3-CD set, vinyl, and the digital download. 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
2: A crash has been reported on the right shoulder of the eastbound I-10 frontage road near Grant Road that's blocking the...
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New stuff there from the Rolling Stones called In the Stars, 96.1 KLPX. The brand new album, Foreign Tongues, is out this weekend. Actually came out earlier today. Now, we're going to play songs off the new album throughout the weekend. They're going to wrap things up Sunday night at 6 o'clock with a one-hour Rolling Stones special. You'll hear exclusive new interviews with Mick Jagger, Keith Richards, and Ronnie Wood, plus more music from the album Foreign Tongues. Again, that's going to be Sunday night at 6, only here on 96.1 KLPX.

0: 96.1 KLPX, number one for classic rock. I'm Larry Mack. It's Friday. It's a Full Throttle weekend. Inside the next six pack in here from 38 Special, Guns and Roses. Throw some Lenny Kravitz and Cheap Trick in there. And then around 6:30 inside Larry's Junk Jar, gonna dig around and play a twofer of Triumph.
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2: An accident with injury is reported on the East Kino Ajo Connection Ramp and East Ajo Way.
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Look at that mama, she got it sticking in the cameraman. And we could have some. And he's up there. What's that? Hawaii.

0: 96.1 KLPX. Alice's Attic with Alice Cooper on at 7. Before we get there, Journey and Bryan Adams and a twofer of Triumph inside Larry's Junkyard tonight. Hey, join Frank Powers for Lifestyle Tucson this coming up Sunday morning. 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
2: All righty, inside Larry's Junk Drawer tonight, we're going to do a twofer of one of my favorite bands. Here's Triumph with Hold On. It's What's in Larry's Junk Drawer, 96.1 KLPX.

What's in Larry's Junkyard tonight? Well, a twofer of Triumph. That was Lay It on the Line. Prior to that, we heard Hold On. It's a Full Throttle Weekend. Brian Adams following up with Alice in Chains, 96.1 KLPX.

0: 96.1 KLPX. I'm Larry Mack. Thanking you for letting me be a part of your work day, your ride home, and your early evening. I'll be back here Monday at 2 o'clock. Actually, I'll be back Sunday morning at 8 o'clock for 2 hours of the Yacht Rock Marina, followed by 2 hours of Deep Cuts. Don't forget, tomorrow night, Starship featuring Mickey Thomas will be at Desert Diamond Casino's Diamond Center in Sarita. 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And then a week from tonight, 96.1 KLPX, very proud to welcome Mr. Skinner and the Jack at La Rosa. It's a Lynyrd Skynyrd tribute and an AC/DC tribute all rolled up into one great night of classic rock next Friday night at La Rosa. Also, John Mellencamp, August 9th up in Phoenix at the Talking Stick Resort Amphitheater, and August 17th, Guess Who, will be at the Arizona Financial Theater in Phoenix as well. 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
6: It's time once again to escape to another world where the rock is always just right. 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
6: In a Friday,
7: which means tomorrow is Saturday. I wonder how we celebrate that. Do we all go get a big gulp Slurpee, a dissected hot dog slathered in nacho cheese, and then hang around in the parking lot begging for change? If you live in Arizona, you pretty much live on the big gulp. I've got lots of rock and just the right amount of talk for tonight's Alice's Attic. So if you like bands such as The Who, Guns N' Roses, The Doors, Rush, Soundgarden, and freaky facts on things like toenails and root beer, you're in luck. And to prove that I'm not going to talk too much, I'll shut up and let the music do the talking.
6: Alice's Attic with Alice Cooper.

0: Alice Cooper has some rock trivia for you. 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
1: Rock trivia. What inspired the Elton John song, Benny and the Jets? A Helmut Newton photograph. As Bernie Taupin explained, I saw Benny and the Jets as sort of a proto-sci-fi punk band fronted by an androgynous woman who looks like something out of a Helmut Newton photo. Helmut Newton made some of the most erotic photos of all time. 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And what a great lyricist. So let's check it out. Here's Elton.

0: Alice continues next. 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
1: Alice, I'll tell you a secret if you tell me one of yours. My secret is that I once pooped my pants in public after eating a bad oyster. Now your turn. Okay, I never told this to anybody, but I was sitting behind you in the restaurant, and I knew you pooped your pants. And as soon as you went out, I told the whole restaurant who you were and where you lived. Okay, well, if you want to share your disgusting secrets with my whole audience, that's W-H-O-L-E, send them to Alice at Alice's Attic. Stick around for some freaky facts and hopefully no more poop talk.
0: Alice will be right back with more rock and roll that doesn't suck.
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Now, it's more music. It's Alice's Attic with Alice Cooper.

0: Now, Alice's Attic with Alice Cooper presents more fun and freaky facts. 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
1: Freaky facts, it's time to broaden your horizons. Courtesy of Alice Cooper, here we go. Your thumbs are called opposable because they can be moved around to touch the other fingers, which gives people the ability to grasp things. They don't always grasp things mentally, but in their hands. Only 3% of the water on Earth is not in the oceans. Forecasters started giving hurricanes names in 1950 because they just kept saying, hey, there's another hurricane. And then one day somebody says, Brenda, Hurricane Brenda. And it caught on. The word Yosemite is derived from a southern Miwok word, Yesemite, which translates to some among them are killers. And speaking of Yosemite, Galen Clark became the first U.S. park ranger when on May 21st, 1866, he became the first person appointed and paid to protect Yosemite. And then 100 years later, Night Ranger was appointed to rock.

0: after the break. Alice's Attic with Alice Cooper.
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6: You'll laugh, you'll cry, you'll headbang. You'll need to use the bathroom. And your incredibly talented host does all of that at once. So join him on a journey to the center of your mind and stomach. Yes. He's your tour guide to the dark side. Your host with the least body fat. It's Alice's Attic with Alice Cooper.
7: Welcome back to Alice's Attic. It's that time of year when I have to pack up the attic and take it on tour with me. I don't leave anything behind, of course. The biggest challenge is figuring out where to put my shrunken head collection. I might need to rent an extra semi-truck just for them. Anyway, I've got some trivia coming up on Ozzy, but now, here's some music.
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0: Alice Cooper has some rock trivia for you. Go for it, Alice.
1: Which was the last Ozzy album to feature guitarist Randy Rhoads? Diary of a Madman. On March 19, 1982, during the North American leg of the Madman tour, Rhoads died in a plane crash in Florida. The tour took a two-week break before continuing with a different guitarist. So, let's hear something from Diary of a Madman. How about Over the Mountain?

0: Alice continues next. Alice's Attic with Alice Cooper.
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is away from the mic for a moment. He went looking for his baseball cards. Did that mannequin just move? Anyway, more rock.

0: Now on Alice's Attic, a look at people that are strange and often dense, mindless, obtuse, vacuous. In other words, stupid.
1: Hey, stupid. Today's news of the stupid can be filed under ironic, because a state in Brazil has cut down thousands of acres of protected Amazon forest to make way for a four-lane highway to accommodate the upcoming climate summit, COP30. The highway is being built to ease traffic to the city of Belém, which will host more than 50,000 people, including world leaders. Locals are angry because they destroyed the surrounding protected nature of the city to clear the way for a climate summit to protect trees. Well, if you have some ironic news for me, email it to alice@aliceisattic.com. Stick around for some freaky facts right after this.
0: Alice will be right back with more rock and roll that doesn't suck.
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0: Here's more of the rock you love on Alice's Attic with Alice Cooper.

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Now, it's more music. It's Alice's Attic with Alice Cook.

0: Alice's Attic with Alice Cooper presents more fun and freaky facts. Take it away, Coop.
1: Freaky facts. It's time to become a genius. Thanks to me. Here we go. John F. Kennedy was the first president to be born in the 20th century.

rate. With a population of only 8,000, the city of Montpelier, Vermont, is the smallest state capital in the United States. The largest piece of fossilized dinosaur poo ever discovered is over a foot long. And it comes in a bun with mustard and onions. The world's oldest cat lived for 38 years and 3 days, which is way too long. And finally, the actor The Rock played professional football in Canada, but was cut from the team in his first season. And I'm sure Steve Miller wrote the song about it. Here's Rock and Me.

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17: Somewhere lurking in the dark shadows, he's a radio host who doesn't suck, even though he's always been a bit of a freak. But he does think you're worthy of listening to his show. Crank up the most talented man whose eye makeup is better than yours. The king of your kind. It's Alice's Attic. with Alice Cooper.
11: Hello there, my rockers and rollers. It's your pal, Alice Cooper, broadcasting from your favorite attic. You know, some people listen to this show for fun, but I like to think it might actually save your life one day. Maybe you'll be stuck in a trivia showdown for your soul, and knowing where REO Speedwagon went to high school will save you. That's a trick question, too. They never went to high school. So stick around for that life-saving trivia in just a few. But now, here's some music.
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0: Alice Cooper has some rock trivia for you. Go for it, Alice.
1: Which Offspring song was a reworking of an old song they had in a previous band? Answer is Gotta Get Away. It was inspired by one of the first songs they wrote, Cogs, while the band was named Manic Subsidal. They changed the lyrics to reflect the pressure that Dexter Holland felt to finish the album on time. We did that with Reflected, became Elected. Anyways, it sounds just like this. Here's Gotta Get Away.

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1: He hasn't flown the coop. Alice will be back in just a few. Alice's Attic with Alice Cooper.
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0: Well, my buddy Larry Mack hangs out with you for the second half of your workday, your ride home, and your early evening before I take over KLPX Studios at 7. 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

Tales of the strange and dumb coming up on Hey Stupid with Alice. And The Rock rolls on right now. Alice's Attic with Alice Cooper.

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1: Hey Stupid.
2: Hey Stupid. Today's stupid news comes from New York, where a drug counselor at a New York State rehab facility was arrested after selling crack to undercover agents. The 54-year-old man was taken into custody on felony narcotics charges following a months-long investigation. The arrest came after tips from the public prompted authorities to probe his activities. 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
1: Attic Classic. Okay, Gustavo, who's up today?
2: Bowie.
1: Usually when Gustavo says Bowie, it has something to do with a Bowie knife, but there's no doubt that one of the biggest artists in the world was David Bowie. We both started out at the same time, and it was great to watch his career take off. People always wanted there to be a rift between me and David because he was doing theatrics, and he came to see our show and invented his own character. But there was nothing, you know, why would that be a problem? Bowie and I got along very well. Back in 1971, he released the album Hunky Dory, which featured songs like Life on Mars and Queen Bitch. But today's selection is a song he wrote for Bob Dylan, not surprisingly called Song for Bob Dylan. I wonder what this song is about. Anyways, here's Song for Bob Dylan by Bowie.

0: us needs a break, and so do you. Alice's Attic with Alice Cooper.
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0: You're inside Alice's Attic. Your sagacious host could truly benefit from having a yard sale. Who wouldn't be interested in used straitjackets, top hats, guillotines, and leather pants? There's even a lava lamp from his first L.A. apartment. But amongst the flotsam and jetsam of an extraordinarily interesting life are the tantalizing tales that only a Rock and Roll Hall of Famer could deliver. So sit back and enjoy another hour of rock and talk with Alice Cooper.
13: Welcome back to the Attic. It's your favorite escape from the mundane, your sanctuary of sound, your late night therapy session disguised as a radio show. Let's face it, without the show, where would you be? Probably locked up in a loony bin. Actually, some of my biggest fans are in loony bins. So speaking of nutcases, Gustavo will help me find an Attic classic in just a few. But now, here's Therapy.
0: Alice's Attic with Alice Cooper.

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And let's do more rock right now. It's Alice's Attic with Alice Cooper.

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1: Attic Classic. Okay, Gustavo, lay it on me. Who are we going to play today?
2: Birds.
1: Well, if the Birds album Fifth Dimension is their Revolver, then the follow-up, Younger Than Yesterday, is their Sgt. Pepper. While the song 8 Miles High was the band's entry point into psychedelia, this album took it 10 steps further. So today, we're going to hear 1967's So You Want to Be a Rock and Roll Star by the Birds.

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0: More of Alice's Attic with Alice Cooper coming up. Alice's Attic with Alice Cooper.
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1: Hey, Alice, I won a lottery here in Nebraska, and at first it was the best thing ever. Quit my job, finally bought a house. Now I got friends I haven't spoken to in years who are suddenly showing up, acting like we're best buddies. Even my close friends are treating me differently. I feel like I'm just a walking cash machine. Starting to miss the days when I was broke and nobody cares what I was up to. Anyway, thanks for the music. I listened to your show when I was broke, and I'm still listening now that I'm in the Bucks. That, you know, it's really true. This very strange thing. Certain people should not have money. And I only say that because if you haven't had money all your life, and I didn't. I mean, I grew up in a middle, lower class family as far as money goes. All of a sudden, you've got all this cash and you don't know what to do with it. The first thing you've got to do is get a money manager. Guys will make $50 million and it'll be gone in 2 years. If you've got $10 million, if you have $1 million, put half of it away. Put it in a money management system where you're making money on the money and you never touch it, okay? You can live on $500,000, I think. You were living on $20,000 a year before that. So what I'm saying is take half your money, put it where you can't touch it, and let it just make money for you. Okay, a lot of people that won the lottery went bankrupt, and actually a lot of people went to jail after they blew all the money. Yeah. Well, if you want to give me all your money so your friends will leave you alone, good idea. Write to me at alice@alicesattic.com. I've got some trivia coming up on Leonard Skinner, so don't move.
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1: Rock Trivia. Who came up with a famous riff for the song Sweet Home Alabama? Gary Rossington, as he said, "I have this little riff. It's a little picking part, and I kept playing it over and over when we were waiting on everyone to arrive for rehearsal. Ronnie and I were just sitting there, and he kept saying, 'Play that again.'" That's exactly what he sounds like, too. So here's Sweet Home Alabama.

0: Unlike Elvis, Alice Cooper has not left the building. We'll return with more Genius Radio after this. Alice's Attic with Alice Cooper.
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0: 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It's Alice's Attic with Alice Cooper.
1: It's that top of the hour time again, which means Alice Cooper is checking in to make sure you're doing okay out there. Me, I'm doing okay. But how about You Gotta Love the 80s and more of my random ramblings? Yes? No? Okay? Here we go.
0: Alice's Attic with Alice Cooper.

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Now, it's more rock. It's Alice's Attic with Alice Cooper.

0: The scent of Aquanet, the silky smooth feel of spandex, and a cassette cranked up on the Alpine in your Trans Am. You gotta love the 80s.
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2: You gotta love the 80s. Okay, weirdos, I know you love Ozzy, but not as much as Sharon does. You can hear it in his voice, how much he loves her. What I've got for you tonight is Shot in the Dark, the ninth and final track on his 1986 album, The Ultimate Sin. If you recall those days, it was a big radio hit. And if you don't recall, it sounds like this. By the way, what is the unpardonable sin? Discuss.

0: 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Alice's Attic with Alice Cooper.
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1: Dear Mr. Fournier, hello. I am Raymond Bernardus and a great fan of your work, especially the man with the golden gun. Funky as hell, but not used in the soundtrack, sadly. Even Sire Christopher Lee loves it. I hope if it is possible to have an autograph so I can put it in my Bond collection and to have a nice autograph from a rock legend. With great regards, Raymond from the Netherlands. Raymond himself is a Bond villain. I can tell you that right now. He's got a cat on his lap and he's petting it going, "Was that Alice Cooper? Kill him." If you want an email autograph, no, I'm not doing that for you, but you can write to me about something else at alice@alicesattic.com. By the way, Raymond, if you ever see me on the street, and believe me, when I'm in your town, I don't sit in the hotel. I go out. I go walking on the shopping street. If you ever see me, I would be glad to sign anything and take a picture of you with you, okay? I just can't do it here, or I would spend all my time signing things. I've got trivia that might be tricky up next, so stick around, frenemies.
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0: ready for rock trivia on Alice's app with Alice Cooper.
1: Rock trivia. What was the song that the Cult's Ian Astbury called a religious experience? The Doors song, The End. The future Cult singer heard the tune in 1979 while living in Glasgow and watching the film Apocalypse Now. And I think it's safe to say that Ian had some Jim Morrison influences in his vibe. He actually sang with the Doors for a long time. Here's his band, The Cult, with Firewoman.

0: Alice is done with you for now.
1: But don't fret.
0: He might sneak up into his attic studio for you over the weekend. Or maybe you'll just have to hang on until Monday. Alice's Attic with Alice Cooper.
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opened up his case and he said, "I'll start this show." And fire flew from his fingertips as he rosined up his bow. And he pulled the bow across the strings and it made an evil hiss. And then a band of demons

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0: 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Are we reaching... 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

0: 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Hear the music of Lynyrd Skynyrd and AC/DC perform live Friday, July 17th at La Rosa,
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0: 96.1 KLPX. Rob here on your Saturday morning. Going to be hanging with you till 6, then turning things over to Dee Snider for Saturday Night Loud. All summer long, we're doing these full throttle weekends, these six-pack pedal to the floor, and it's brought to you by the Law Tigers. And make sure you're hanging out with me for the rest of today, because if you're a Metallica fan, I got some text to win chances for you to win the Metallica Reload Remastered album. Yes, a download code for that new album. We're going to pick a handful of winners, and then one lucky grand prize winner is going to receive that whole bundle, Reload Remastered, 3-CD set, vinyl, and digital code. I'll let you know when that's going to happen. And throughout the day, Rolling Stones' new album, I don't know if you heard, Foreign Tongues, was just released. So we're going to feature some of that new music, which you don't have to wait long for because it's just around the corner. Going to play some Guns N' Roses and a new track off that Rolling Stones album, Foreign Tongues. A song called Covered in You. So stick around so you can check that out.
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I'm excited about this. All right, now some new music by the Rolling Stones off their album just released, Foreign Tongues. And this features Paul McCartney on bass. And don't forget, tomorrow night, 6 p.m., we're doing a one-hour special, all Rolling Stones, exclusive interviews, plus more music off their new album, Foreign Tongues.

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0: number one for classic rock, 96.1 KLPX. Up ahead, another full throttle weekend six pack brought to you by the Law Tigers. We got some Police in there, Bruce Springsteen and Errol Smith. 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It's for DeBella's Brunch and Booze, and everything on their menu looks delicious. I've seen the pictures. 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
1: 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Engines rumbling. High energy rock with the pedal down all weekend long. Another full throttle weekend six pack starts now. 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

0: that wraps up our Full Throttle Weekend six-pack here with some Eagles, the long run. Speaking of the long run, adding more dates to their Sphere residency, which they're doing really well out there. Good for them. Just around the corner, some Ozzy Osbourne and Joan Jett and the Blackhearts. Iron Chef Tucson competition and culinary experience is next Saturday. Yes, it's finally here. I cannot wait. It's going to be epic, this matchup. You got two-time winner Chef Anthony Dromgoole against Chef AJ Mordazavi. Like I said, it's next Saturday, July 18th, Desert Diamond Casino's Diamond Center in Sahuarita, and it's brought to you by Blue Moon. Make sure you get there early before the competition to take advantage of some of the stuff they got out there. Food, drink samples, all this other stuff. So here's some of the places. Amelia's, Fudge Escape, Beyond Bread, EG Sweet Ride, Tacos de Mariscos Jalisco, The Thai Kitchen. That's just a few of them. You can get your tickets right now at theironcheftucson.com. And when you purchase those tickets, really cool thing, partial proceeds benefit the Community Food Bank of Southern Arizona.
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0: 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Your chance to win the new Metallica Reload Remastered album. We're going to pick some winners to score a download code for the new album, and then one lucky grand prize winner is going to receive Reload Remastered, which includes a 3-CD set, vinyl, and digital code. 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

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I'm counting sheep but running out. 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

0: Boston with longtime 96.1 KLPX, finishing off your Full Throttle Weekend six-pack brought to you by the Law Tigers. On deck, some Quiet Riot and Beastie Boys. Well, there's some shows going on. Yes, we have some shows. Yeah, I know we're halfway through the year, but there's a lot going on this last 6 months of 2026. You got Starship featuring Mickey Thomas. Can't wait for this. I'm going to be there tonight. Come say hi if you see me. Desert Diamond Casino's Diamond Center in Sahuarita. That's tonight, 8 p.m. You can get your tickets, klpx.com. Click on that events tab for all these shows I'm going to talk about. There should be a ticket link and more info. Friday, Mr. Skinner, Leonard Skinner tribute, and the Jack AC/DC tribute at La Rosa. And in August, so much stuff going on in Phoenix. You got the Guess Who, John Mellencamp, Santana, Doobie Brothers, Toto, Black Crowes, Roger Daltrey. That's all in August in Phoenix, if you want to make the trip up there. Journey, September at the Mortgage Matchup Center. Weird Al bringing his bigger and weirder tour here to Tucson. And then don't forget Rush, two nights in December in Glendale. Find out details on all these shows and a ticket link on klpx.com.
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before we get to the top of the hour, going to share that keyword with you again to get you qualified for the new Metallica Reload Remastered album. And one lucky grand prize winner we're going to pick to receive Reload Remastered, which includes a 3-CD set, vinyl, and digital code. That's all coming up before we hit 2 o'clock. How about we pick things up just a little bit right now with some Beastie Boys, 96.1 KLPX. Kick it!

Later on this year, Phil Collins of Genesis is going to be inducted to the 2026 Rock and Roll Hall of Fame. It's Land of Confusion on 96.1 KLPX.

0: Number one for classic rock, 96.1 KLPX. It is Rob. Going to be serving up another Full Throttle Weekend six-pack by the Law Tigers. And just a little bit from now and there, you got some Candlebox and the Scorpions. But got to get this. Got to take care of this. Yep, I promised a keyword. Going to do it again. So if you weren't ready the first time, here's your chance again to get qualified to win the new Metallica Reload Remastered album. Yes, we're going to be picking some winners for a download code for that new album. And then we're going to pick one lucky grand prize winner who's going to receive that album, including a 3-CD set, vinyl, and digital code. So if you text the word LOAD right now, L-O-A-D to 520-600-5579, that's the word LOAD, L-O-A-D to 520-600-KLPX. More info on this contest at klpx.com. 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

0: ELO with Evil Woman, 96.1 KLPX. One of Christine's favorite bands, which going to get to speak to her again on Monday. I hit her up text a little bit over the last week or so when she was off with Frank. And she had to go out of town, take care of some personal stuff back at home, or her original home in Washington. So excited. Frank Show returns Monday morning, 6 a.m. And in just a little bit, we're going to hear another new track off Foreign Tongues for the Rolling Stones called You Know I'm No Good. But before we get to that, World Famous Frank Show, World Famous Flyaways, I hope you've been participating. We had a winner, Mark from the east side of Tucson, that won that trip to South Dakota. Congratulations, Mark. And this week, new trip starting Monday to the Mississippi River Cruise, 5 nights. Frank's going to share that keyword with you up to 4 times before we get to 6 p.m. And you can qualify, second chance, on our website, klpx.com. 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

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I don't know about you, but I'm enjoying all this music by the Rolling Stones. Their new album, Foreign Tongues, just dropped this weekend. This track is actually a cover of one of Amy Winehouse's songs. If you didn't know, Ronnie Wood was a longtime admirer and friend of hers, and the Stones put their little twist on it. This is You Know I'm No Good.

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Sorry, I didn't mean to give you all the specifics. And then just click you're not a robot. It's that easy.

0: number one for classic rock, 96.1 KLPX. Full Throttle Weekend six pack coming up by the Law Tigers. And would you hate me if I told you I was going to start that off with some Tom Petty? I wouldn't. I mean, I never turned down Tom Petty. 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

0: 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My name is Rob, and if you know anything about me from the Frank Show, free has got to be my favorite word. Yes, I cannot pass up things that are free. And like I said, if you know anything about me, I am very frugal and cheap. Yes, penny pincher. Well, the world famous Frank Show, world famous flyaways. We're into what? This is coming up our fourth week. This week starting Monday, new trip, Mississippi River Cruise, 5 nights. And I just want to give a little congrats real quick to Mark from the East Tucson, who was a week 2 winner for our trip to South Dakota. And if you want to win, like I said, make sure you listen weekdays before 6 p.m. Frank shares a keyword 4 times a day. And when you hear it, you want to text that to 520-600-5579. 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That's not too shabby. I'm interested, but I can't win because I work here. Yeah, that's how it works. Rush, going to hear from them next.
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0: Bull Throttle Weekends all summer long here on 96.1 KLPX, brought to you by the Law Tigers. Top of the hour, including that six-pack. How about some AC/DC, Aerosmith, and Journey? Well, there's a lot of great shows coming to Arizona. We're halfway through the year. You know, things start cooling down in the next couple months. So these are some indoor-outdoor shows, so make sure you dress appropriately and you hydrate. Yes, because it's been hot. Tonight, who's going to be there? Will I see you? Because I'm going to be there. Say hi if you do. Starship featuring Mickey Thomas, Desert Diamond Casino's Diamond Center, Sahuarita. And I watched some videos. Mickey sounds great. So pick up your tickets if you want to go attend that show tonight. You got John Mellencamp and Augustin Phoenix also up there with them. A Toto on a different date. Santana, Doobie Brothers, The Black Crowes, Roger Daltrey. These are all shows in August in Phoenix. Man, choose one or all of them. They're all great. And but give yourself a break, okay? Because me, I can't handle more than one fun thing a week. That's my rule. Motley Crue with Tesla and Extreme. September, Talking Sick Resort Amphitheater. Britt Floyd at the Linda Ronstadt Music Hall. Foreigner, Talking Sick Resort Amphitheater. That's in October. And then Gene Simmons coming here to Tucson in November with Slaughter Ava Amphitheater. Go to our website, klpx.com. There should be a ticket link for all these shows and more details.
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0: James Gang with Funk 49 for your Full Throttle Weekend Six Pack here on 96.1 KLPX, brought to you by the Law Tires. I think that's a good way to end that six pack. Yeah. I'm here with you, Rob, for the next few hours. And then I turn things over to Dee Snider for his show Saturday Night Loud. He steps it up a notch. Yeah, he's got a lot more energy than me. He's kind of an inspiration. I hope I'm like that when I'm his age. Coming up around the corner, since they're coming to town tonight, I want to share some music by them. Yeah. How about we do like three songs by them? I'm talking about Starship. Yeah, I'm going. Hopefully I'll see you there. If you're looking at attending, go to klpx.com. 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
3: No idling, no slowing down. 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

How about I call this just a little rock block of Starship? And why, you ask? It's because they're here tonight, 8 p.m., Desert Diamond Casino's Diamond Center in Sal Rita. I got a smile across my face just talking about this because I've been waiting for the show for a while. So if you're going, you see me, say hi. If you want more details or a ticket link, go to our website, klpx.com. My girlfriend's excited, too, because she wants to see that song from Mannequin. You know what I'm talking about. But right now, how about we do some Jane on 96.1 KLPX, number one for classic rock.

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1: Hey everybody, Mickey Thomas of Starship here, inviting you all to join us tonight at Desert Diamond Casino. That's tonight. We'll see you there.

That was Starship with No Way Out, 96.1 KLPX. Hopefully that got you hyped for the show tonight. If you don't have your tickets, you can still pick them up right now, klpx.com. There should be a ticket link on there. 8 p.m., Desert Diamond Casino's Diamond Center in Sahuarita.

0: number one for classic rock, 96.1 KLPX. Rob, it is, not Bob. Please don't call me that. Not yet. Give me like 20 more years, then I'll be okay with that. I got one more hour with you, and I'm going to throw in another six-pack in there to get your 5 o'clock started. And in that six-pack, how about some Black Crowes, Europe, and the Eagles? I think it's coming together pretty nicely. What do you think? Well, half-price deal. 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